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day, Potts Farm was a place to go. 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Light the bonfire and call the girls. King and the can and the Marlboro man. Jack and Jim were a few good men. 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Better watch out for the boys in blue. 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Before I have to knock that loud mouth out. I'm tired of talking, man. 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Them old

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1: Got a girl from the south side, got braids in her hair. First time I seen her walk by, and I about fell off my chair.

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1: Good morning. The health minister announced a new virtual health care system yesterday, but said patient medical records will not be transferred to the new service provider. According to Brunswick News, John Dornan said there's no deal in place for the old e-visit virtual care provider to hand them over, and he didn't offer an explanation why. The revelation was made as Dornan announced the new rebranded virtual care NB service would be launched next month. Premier Susan Holt's approval ratings under pressure this quarter. According to a new Angus Reid survey of premiers' performance across the country, her approval rating plunged 13 points, largest drop in the country, but she's still around 41%. The survey shows growing political discontent across the country. Only Manitoba's Wab Kinew holds majority support at 61%. Next door, Nova Scotia's Tim Houston fell 5 points to a 35% approval rating. The poll highlights challenges facing several provincial leaders in the country. The office of Beausejour MP and Trade Minister Dominic Leblanc is clarifying some of his comments about New Brunswick's shale gas moratorium. Leblanc had previously made comments that Ottawa would be an enthusiastic partner of natural gas development here if the moratorium on fracking was cancelled. His office later issued a clarification to Brunswick News, formally recognizing such a decision on the shale gas moratorium is strictly a provincial one. LeBlanc's earlier remarks fueled concern among some environmental advocates and opposition MLAs that pressure from Ottawa could push New Brunswick to reconsider its stance on fracking. Tensions are quickly escalating between the U.S. and Iran again after a series of fresh attacks. With peace talks falling apart, new attacks from both sides. President Donald Trump promised major strikes will be launched against Iran while also pledging to take control of Karg Island. That's Iran's export hub, as well as other Iranian oil and gas infrastructure. Iran says the recent U.S. actions could find them stuck in an endless quagmire in the Middle East. In sports, the World Cup is underway. Host Mexico beat South Africa 2-0 in the opening game. Korea downed Czechia 2-1. Canada's first game's against Bosnia-Herzegovina this afternoon. In the Stanley Cup final, Hurricanes beat the Golden Knights 4-2 to take a 3-2 lead. Week 2 of the CFL kicked off last night. Hamilton beating Winnipeg 37-27. The Blue Jays, Red Sox, and Yankees all had yesterday off. Now you're up to date. I'm Darrell Good.
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1: Mainly cloudy today. Fog retreating to the coast this morning. Warm again inland. Highs 15 at the coast, 27 inland. Humidex up to 33. Cloudy tonight. Showers, a drizzle. Fog spreading inland, a low of 13. Cloudy with some showers tomorrow morning, then a mix of sun and cloud in the afternoon with a high near 21. Sunday, a mix of sun and cloud. Highs 15 at the coast, 22 inland.
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0: 93 CFBC, your country favorites. That is Tim and the Glory Boys. Good morning. It's John in for Lexi on your Friday. Got a beauty of a day on the way for today. Looking for highs around 27 degrees. We'll have a look at your weather forecast coming up. Just a moment, let you know what the weekend's going to be like. And then on the way to 6:30, we'll have a look at your information update right here on 93 CFBC, your country favorites.
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6: Mainly cloudy today, fog retreating to the coast this morning. Warm again inland, highs 15 at the coast, 27 inland, humidex up to 33. Cloudy tonight, showers, a drizzle, fog spreading inland, a low of 13. Cloudy with some showers tomorrow morning, then a mix of sun and cloud in the afternoon with a high near 21. Sunday, a mix of sun and cloud, highs 15 at the coast, 22 inland.
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1: Good morning. A St. John man is dead after the vehicle he was in was rear-ended by a transport truck near Edmundston. RCMP say the collision occurred just before 10 o'clock Wednesday night on Route 2 in St. Basile. Police say a transport truck failed to stop and collided with the back of a car. A passenger in the car, a 26-year-old St. John man, died at the scene. Three other people were taken to hospital. The truck driver wasn't hurt. Cause of the collision remains under investigation. The trial continues for 46-year-old Roman Commissioni in the deaths of those two boys in St. John last year. The jury heard testimony from police officers who found the bodies of the boys in the Milledgeville residence, and they saw graphic photos of the crime scene. The pictures showed 11 cuts in the clothing of the 17-year-old and a knife on the floor near his body. The T-shirt of the 10-year-old had 16 cuts. And an officer also showed photos of Commissioni with a red-colored blood-like substance on his face, his beard, and on his clothing when he was at the police station. The officer testified Commissioni was unresponsive as far as speaking, but he was following instructions. The doctor who treated him in hospital for the nail gun wound to his head also testified. The city of St. John's testing out new rubber speed cushions. The rubber road cushions now in place on Mount Pleasant Avenue East, part of an effort to reduce speeding. Unlike traditional asphalt speed bumps, the cushions are made of rubber, bolted directly to the road surface. This pilot project will help determine whether they should be used as a more permanent traffic calming solution on busier streets. It's a little cheaper to fuel up this morning. A regular self-serve gas down 3.6 cents a liter to a new maximum of $1.76.5. Diesel dropped 4 cents with a new maximum $2.17.3 a liter. And furnace oil's down 3.9 cents to $2.10 a liter. In sports, host Mexico beat South Africa 2-0 in the opening game at the World Cup. Korea then beat Czechia 2-1. Canada's first game's this afternoon against Bosnia-Herzegovina. Carolina has a 3-2 lead in the Stanley Cup final after beating Vegas 4-2. In the CFL, Ticats down the Bombers 37-27. The Blue Jays, Red Sox, and Yankees were all off yesterday. Now you're up to date. I'm Darrell Good.
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1: Mainly cloudy today, fog retreating to the coast this morning, warm again inland, highs 15 at the coast, 27 inland, humidex up to 33. Cloudy tonight, showers, a drizzle, fog spreading inland, a low of 13. Cloudy with some showers tomorrow morning, then a mix of sun and cloud in the afternoon with a high near 21. Sunday, a mix of sun and cloud, highs 15 at the coast, 22 inland.
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1: That's John Party. Boots off today's country favorites, 93 CFBC. And it looks like Canada Post has announced another 485,000 homes on top of the already 136,000 homes that will have community mailboxes instead of having mail delivered to the homes. Now, in the first announcement in April, there was in New Brunswick here, Moncton and Riverview addresses. And yesterday, looks like Fredericton and some Oramucto addresses, about 17,000 altogether, going to be converted to community mailboxes. So that's a kind of a cost-cutting measure by Canada Post to save some funds. Coming up in just a moment, Chad Brownlee after your weather forecast.
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3: Mainly cloudy today, fog retreating to the coast this morning, warm again inland, highs 15 at the coast, 27 inland, humidex up to 33. Cloudy tonight, showers, a drizzle, fog spreading inland, a low of 13. Cloudy with some showers tomorrow morning, then a mix of sun and cloud in the afternoon with a high near 21. Sunday, a mix of sun and cloud, highs 15 at the coast, 22 inland.
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1: Good morning. The health minister announced a new virtual health care system yesterday, but said patient medical records will not be transferred to the new service provider. According to Brunswick News, John Dornan said there's no deal in place for the old e-visit virtual care provider to hand them over, and he didn't offer an explanation why. The revelation was made as Dornan announced the new rebranded virtual care NB service would be launched next month. Premier Susan Holt's approval ratings under pressure this quarter, according to a new Angus Reid survey of premiers' performance across the country. Her approval rating plunged 13 points, largest drop in the country, but she's still around 41%. The survey shows growing political discontent across the country. Only Manitoba's Wab Kinew holds a majority support at 61%. Next door, Nova Scotia's Tim Houston fell 5 points to a 35% approval rating. The poll highlights challenges facing several provincial leaders in the country. The office of Beausejour MP and Trade Minister Dominic Leblanc is clarifying some of his comments about New Brunswick's shale gas moratorium. Leblanc had previously made comments that Ottawa would be an enthusiastic partner of natural gas development here if the moratorium on fracking was cancelled. His office later issued a clarification to Brunswick News, formally recognizing such a decision on the shale gas moratorium is strictly a provincial one. LeBlanc's earlier remarks fueled concern among some environmental advocates and opposition MLAs that pressure from Ottawa could push New Brunswick to reconsider its stance on fracking. Tensions are quickly escalating between the U.S. and Iran again after a series of fresh attacks, with peace talks falling apart, new attacks from both sides. President Donald Trump promised major strikes will be launched against Iran while also pledging to take control of Karg Island, that's Iran's export hub, as well as other Iranian oil and gas infrastructure. Iran says the recent U.S. actions could find them stuck in an endless quagmire in the Middle East. In sports, the World Cup is underway. Host Mexico beat South Africa 2-0 in the opening game. Korea down Czechia 2-1. Canada's first game's against Bosnia-Herzegovina this afternoon. In the Stanley Cup final, Hurricanes beat the Golden Knights 4-2 to take a 3-2 lead. Week 2 of the CFL kicked off last night. Hamilton beating Winnipeg 37-27. The Blue Jays, Red Sox, and Yankees all had yesterday off. Now you're up to date. I'm Darrell Good.
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1: Mainly cloudy today. Fog retreating to the coast this morning. Warm again inland. Highs 15 at the coast, 27 inland. Humidex up to 33. Cloudy tonight. Showers, a drizzle. Fog spreading inland, a low of 13. Cloudy with some showers tomorrow morning, then a mix of sun and cloud in the afternoon with a high near 21. Sunday, a mix of sun and cloud. Highs 15 at the coast, 22 inland.
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0: What country am I in?
1: It doesn't matter. It's 5 o'clock somewhere.
0: It's always on 5 in Margaritaville, come to think of it.
1: Yeah, I heard that.
0: You've been there, haven't you?
1: Yes, sir.
0: I've seen your boat there.

0: Tyler Joel Miller, Under the Influence, 93 CFBC, your country favorites. John in for Lexi on this Friday morning. Well, things may be turning a little bit sour for New Brunswick Premier Susan Holt. The honeymoon period may be ending. Her approval rating dropped to 41% in the latest Angus Reid poll, down from 54% in the last poll in March. So there are more people that do not approve, of what she's doing here in the province than the folks that do approve. Your weather forecast, then we'll hear from Darius Rucker.
1: What's up, everybody? It's Fitz, the guy who plays the hits from the Country Top 40, and the race for number one is getting tight. Jordan Davis grabbed the top spot last weekend, would turn this truck around, but around here, ain't nothing guaranteed. Find out who's on top when Country's Biggest Hits with Fitz rolls your way this weekend, right here.
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3: Mainly cloudy today. Fog retreating to the coast this morning. Warm again inland. Highs 15 at the coast, 27 inland. Humidex up to 33. Cloudy tonight. Showers, a drizzle. Fog spreading inland, a low of 13. Cloudy with some showers tomorrow morning. Then a mix of sun and cloud in the afternoon with a high near 21. Sunday, a mix of sun and cloud. Highs 15 at the coast, 22 inland.
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1: Good morning. A St. John man is dead after the vehicle he was in was rear-ended by a transport truck near Edmundston. RCMP say the collision occurred just before 10 o'clock Wednesday night on Route 2 in St. Basile. Police say a transport truck failed to stop and collided with the back of a car. A passenger in the car, a 26-year-old St. John man, died at the scene. Three other people were taken to hospital. The truck driver wasn't hurt. Cause of the collision remains under investigation. The trial continues for 46-year-old Roman Commissioni in the deaths of those two boys in St. John last year. The jury heard testimony from police officers who found the bodies of the boys in the Milledgeville residence, and they saw graphic photos of the crime scene. The pictures showed 11 cuts in the clothing of the 17-year-old and a knife on the floor near his body. The T-shirt of the 10-year-old had 16 cuts. And an officer also showed photos of Commissioni with a red-colored blood-like substance on his face, his beard, and on his clothing when he was at the police station. The officer testified Commissioni was unresponsive as far as speaking, but he was following instructions. The doctor who treated him in hospital for the nail gun wound to his head also testified. The city of St. John's testing out new rubber speed cushions. The rubber road cushions now in place on Mount Pleasant Avenue East, part of an effort to reduce speeding. Unlike traditional asphalt speed bumps, the cushions are made of rubber, bolted directly to the road surface. This pilot project will help determine whether they should be used as a more permanent traffic calming solution on busier streets. It's a little cheaper to fuel up this morning. Regular self-serve gas down 3.6 cents a liter to a new maximum of $1.76.5. Diesel dropped 4 cents with a new maximum $2.17.3 a liter. And furnace oil's down 3.9 cents to $2.10 a liter. In sports, host Mexico beat South Africa 2-0 in the opening game at the World Cup. Korea then beat Czechia 2-1. Canada's first game's this afternoon against Bosnia-Herzegovina. Carolina has a 3-2 lead in the Stanley Cup final after beating Vegas 4-2. In the CFL, Ticats down the Bombers 37-27. The Blue Jays, Red Sox, and Yankees were all off yesterday. Now you're up to date. I'm Darrell Good.
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1: Mainly cloudy today, fog retreating to the coast this morning, warm again inland, highs 15 at the coast, 27 inland, humidex up to 33. Cloudy tonight, showers, a drizzle, fog spreading inland, a low of 13. Cloudy with some showers tomorrow morning, then a mix of sun and cloud in the afternoon with a high near 21. Sunday, a mix of sun and cloud, highs 15 at the coast, 22 inland.
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0: Lainey Wilson, Phone, Keys, and Wallet, 93 CFBC, your country favorite. And before that, we heard from the Reklaws. Well, you know that guy that escaped the Shediac jail back in the wintertime? Well, it looks like he pleads guilty to 6 charges, who spent 6 weeks on the run earlier this year. And Todd John Lewis, he was in a Moncton courtroom yesterday. And the 6 charges that he was up against included escape from lawful custody, which can carry a sentence of up to 2 years, according to the Criminal Code of Canada. After weather, we'll hear from Nate Smith.
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2: Mainly cloudy today. Fog retreating to the coast this morning. Warm again inland. Highs 15 at the coast, 27 inland. Humidex up to 33. Cloudy tonight. Showers, a drizzle. Fog spreading inland, a low of 13. Cloudy with some showers tomorrow morning, then a mix of sun and cloud in the afternoon with a high near 21. Sunday, a mix of sun and cloud. Highs 15 at the coast, 22 inland.
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1: Good morning. The health minister announced a new virtual health care system yesterday, but said patient medical records will not be transferred to the new service provider. According to Brunswick News, John Dornan said there's no deal in place for the old e-visit virtual care provider to hand them over, and he didn't offer an explanation why. The revelation was made as Dornan announced the new rebranded virtual care NB service would be launched next month. Premier Susan Holt's approval ratings under pressure this quarter, according to a new Angus Reid survey of premiers' performance across the country. Her approval rating plunged 13 points, largest drop in the country, but she's still around 41%. The survey shows growing political discontent across the country. Only Manitoba's Wab Kinew holds majority support at 61%. Next door, Nova Scotia's Tim Houston fell 5 points to a 35% approval rating. The poll highlights challenges facing several provincial leaders in the country. The office of Beausejour MP and Trade Minister Dominic Leblanc is clarifying some of his comments about New Brunswick shale gas moratorium. Leblanc had previously made comments that Ottawa would be an enthusiastic partner of natural gas development here if the moratorium on fracking was cancelled. His office later issued a clarification to Brunswick News, formally recognizing such a decision on the shale gas moratorium is strictly a provincial one. LeBlanc's earlier remarks fueled concern among some environmental advocates and opposition MLAs that pressure from Ottawa could push New Brunswick to reconsider its stance on fracking. Tensions are quickly escalating between the U.S. and Iran again after a series of fresh attacks, with peace talks falling apart, new attacks from both sides. President Donald Trump promised major strikes will be launched against Iran while also pledging to take control of Karg Island. That's Iran's export hub, as well as other Iranian oil and gas infrastructure. Iran says the recent U.S. actions could find them stuck in an endless quagmire in the Middle East. In sports, the World Cup is underway. Host Mexico beat South Africa 2-0 in the opening game. Korea down Czechia 2-1. Canada's first games against Bosnia-Herzegovina this afternoon. In the Stanley Cup final, Hurricanes beat the Golden Knights 4-2 to take a 3-2 lead. Week 2 of the CFL kicked off last night. Hamilton beating Winnipeg 37-27. The Blue Jays, Red Sox, and Yankees all had yesterday off. Now you're up to date. I'm Darrell Good.
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1: Mainly cloudy today. Fog retreating to the coast this morning. Warm again inland. Highs 15 at the coast, 27 inland. Humidex up to 33. Cloudy tonight. Showers, a drizzle. Fog spreading inland, a low of 13. Cloudy with some showers tomorrow morning, then a mix of sun and cloud in the afternoon with a high near 21. Sunday, a mix of sun and cloud. Highs 15 at the coast, 22 inland.
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1: Tennille Arts on 93 CFBC, or country favorites. John in for Lexi. 15 games in the major leagues tonight. It'll be a very busy night, and one game to pay attention to. The Toronto Blue Jays will host the New York Yankees at about 8:30 our time, and hopefully Vladdy can bring back his "Da Yankees lose." Maybe they'll beat them tonight. We'll see. Game time at 8:30. After your weather, Riley Green.
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3: Mainly cloudy today. Fog retreating to the coast this morning. Warm again inland. Highs 15 at the coast, 27 inland. Humidex up to 33. Cloudy tonight. Showers, a drizzle. Fog spreading inland, a low of 13. Cloudy with some showers tomorrow morning, then a mix of sun and cloud in the afternoon with a high near 21. Sunday, a mix of sun and cloud. Highs 15 at the coast, 22 inland.
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1: Good morning. A St. John man is dead after the vehicle he was in was rear-ended by a transport truck near Edmundston. RCMP say the collision occurred just before 10 o'clock Wednesday night on Route 2 in St. Basile. Police say a transport truck failed to stop and collided with the back of a car. A passenger in the car, a 26-year-old St. John man, died at the scene. Three other people were taken to hospital. The truck driver wasn't hurt. Cause of the collision remains under investigation. The trial continues for 46-year-old Roman Commissioni in the deaths of those two boys in St. John last year. The jury heard testimony from police officers who found the bodies of the boys in the Milledgeville residence, and they saw graphic photos of the crime scene. The pictures showed 11 cuts in the clothing of the 17-year-old and a knife on the floor near his body. The T-shirt of the 10-year-old had 16 cuts. And an officer also showed photos of Commissioni with a red-colored blood-like substance on his face, his beard, and on his clothing when he was at the police station. The officer testified Commissioni was unresponsive as far as speaking, but he was following instructions. The doctor who treated him in hospital for the nail gun wound to his head also testified. The city of St. John's testing out new rubber speed cushions. The rubber road cushions now in place on Mount Pleasant Avenue East, part of an effort to reduce speeding. Unlike traditional asphalt speed bumps, the cushions are made of rubber, bolted directly to the road surface. This pilot project will help determine whether they should be used as a more permanent traffic calming solution on busier streets. It's a little cheaper to fuel up this morning. Regular self-serve gas down 3.6 cents a liter to a new maximum of $1.76.5. Diesel dropped 4 cents with a new maximum $2.17.3 a liter. And furnace oil's down 3.9 cents to $2.10 a liter. In sports, host Mexico beat South Africa 2-0 in the opening game at the World Cup. Korea then beat Czechia 2-1. Canada's first game's this afternoon against Bosnia-Herzegovina. Carolina has a 3-2 lead in the Stanley Cup final after beating Vegas 4-2. In the CFL, Ticats down the Bombers 37-27. The Blue Jays, Red Sox, and Yankees were all off yesterday. Now you're up to date. I'm Darrell Good.
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1: Mainly cloudy today, fog retreating to the coast this morning, warm again inland, highs 15 at the coast, 27 inland, humidex up to 33. Cloudy tonight, showers, a drizzle, fog spreading inland, a low of 13. Cloudy with some showers tomorrow morning, then a mix of sun and cloud in the afternoon with a high near 21. Sunday, a mix of sun and cloud, highs 15 at the coast, 22 inland.
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2: Mainly cloudy today, fog retreating to the coast this morning, warm again inland, highs 15 at the coast, 27 inland, humidex up to 33. Cloudy tonight, showers, a drizzle, fog spreading inland, a low of 13. Cloudy with some showers tomorrow morning, then a mix of sun and cloud in the afternoon with a high near 21. Sunday, a mix of sun and cloud, highs 15 at the coast, 22 inland.
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0: 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And at the top of the hour, it's the 90s at 9. 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To kick off your workday and to start it off, we'll hear from Tracy Byrd. But before we get to 9, Tyler Joe Miller on the way after Luke Holmes.
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0: 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Joe Diffie, Lori Morgan, and Tim McGraw down on the farm. Of course, we kicked it off with Tracy Byrd with the lifestyles of the not-so-rich and famous. 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
4: Mainly cloudy today. Fog retreating to the coast this morning. Warm again inland. Highs 15 at the coast, 27 inland. Humidex up to 33. Cloudy tonight. Showers, a drizzle. Fog spreading inland, a low of 13. Cloudy with some showers tomorrow morning. Then a mix of sun and cloud in the afternoon with a high near 21. Sunday, a mix of sun and cloud. Highs 15 at the coast, 22 inland.
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0: The Recklaws, 93 CFBC, your country favorites. That's going to do it for me. I'm John in for Lexi. She'll be back on Monday. Have yourself a great weekend, and thanks for listening to 93 CFBC, your country favorites.
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1: Mainly cloudy today. Fog retreating to the coast this morning. Warm again inland. Highs 15 at the coast, 27 inland. Humidex up to 33. Cloudy tonight. Showers, a drizzle. Fog spreading inland, a low of 13. Cloudy with some showers tomorrow morning. Then a mix of sun and cloud in the afternoon with a high near 21. Sunday, a mix of sun and cloud. Highs 15 at the coast, 22 inland.
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0: 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It's Fitz, the guy who plays the hits from the country top 40, and the race for number one is getting tight. Jordan Davis grabbed the top spot last weekend. Would turn this truck around, but around here, ain't nothing guaranteed. 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
7: Mainly cloudy this afternoon, a high of 27, a cooler high of just 15 along parts of the coast. For tonight, cloudy with a chance of showers this evening, then a few showers expected overnight, a low of 13. For Saturday, cloudy with a chance of showers in the morning, then a mix of sun and cloud for the afternoon, high tomorrow of 21. And for Sunday, a mix of sun and cloud and a high of 22.
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And we like it that way. Hell yeah! I'll turn it up. On St. John's Country Favorites, 93 CFBC.

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1: Mainly cloudy this afternoon, a high of 27, a cooler high of just 15 along parts of the coast. For tonight, cloudy with a chance of showers this evening, then a few showers expected overnight, a low of 13. For Saturday, cloudy with a chance of showers in the morning, then a mix of sun and cloud for the afternoon, high tomorrow of 21. And for Sunday, a mix of sun and cloud and a high of 22.
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1: Mainly cloudy this afternoon, a high of 27, a cooler high of just 15 along parts of the coast. For tonight, cloudy with a chance of showers this evening, then a few showers expected overnight, a low of 13. For Saturday, cloudy with a chance of showers in the morning, then a mix of sun and cloud for the afternoon, high tomorrow of 21. And for Sunday, a mix of sun and cloud and a high of 22.
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0: Where there's smoke, there's fire, and that guy's red hot. Zach McPhee, Smoke 93 CFBC on our Friday. We made it, my friends. Russell Dickerson before that. Stephen Lee Olsen also. Oh, one of my favorite, absolute favorite country tunes of all time is on the way for you next up. You know which one it is? Here's the hint. It's the Chief. It's Eric Church, Drinking My Hand, 93 CFBC. Happy Friday.
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0: Those guys are great now, and they were really good back in their heyday as well. Dan and Shay, Tequila 93 CFBC. You know what? There's somebody coming to Sussex who had a pretty darn good heyday himself. Who am I talking about? Well, let's find out.
1: Hey, everybody. This is Julian Austin coming at you live. Looking forward to returning back home to my native homeland of New Brunswick to play the Mule on June 13th, the place where I was born. Yes, Sussex, New Brunswick. And we're really looking forward to coming to Dan's place, man, the Mule. And also sharing the stage with us is Tyler Jordan, man. So it's going to make the night even that much more extra special. Get your tickets, come out to the show, and let's have a blast. See you soon.
0: You heard the man, Julian Austin, the Mule, Saturday, tomorrow evening. And to celebrate, I got a little bit of Julian Austin coming up for you. Going back to 2007, Little Old Kisses, 93 CFBC.
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3: Cloudy this afternoon, a high of 27, a cooler high of just 15 along parts of the coast. For tonight, cloudy with a chance of showers this evening, then a few showers expected overnight, a low of 13. For Saturday, cloudy with a chance of showers in the morning, then a mix of sun and cloud for the afternoon, high tomorrow of 21. And for Sunday, a mix of sun and cloud and a high of 22.
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0: How about that? That's Maren Morris, Thomas Rhett, Craven U, 93 CFBC on our Friday. John Party and Tape A, Chris Young, are in this set of five that I'm going to kick off for you right now. 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

0: Jelly Roll and Shaboozy. Jelly Roll going to be in Maine on the 20th. What a show that's going to be next weekend. Not this coming, but next. And I know that a lot of folks are really looking forward to it. Parmalee coming up for you. Also, Haley Benedict. Right now, let's get loud. Tim Hicks.
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0: cowgirl.
1: Today is the 12th of June. Can you believe that? Well, here's some cool things that happened on today's date back in time. Let's see here. If you're, we now have Popeye's restaurant in St. John, but they actually opened the doors for the franchise for the first time today's date in 1972, and it originated in Louisiana, just as it says on the side of the restaurant. Now, also, according to popular legend, baseball was invented on this date back in 1839. Now, whether that's entirely true or not, we're not exactly sure because record keeping wasn't all that great, but true or not, it's a good excuse to grab a hot dog and maybe go start up an argument with an umpire and kick dirt on his shoes. Coming up for you, we'll get your weather details, and then waiting on the other side, we've got Luke Combs and the knockoff Jess Moskaluk next. 93 CFBC
2: weather. Cloudy with a chance of showers this evening, then a few showers expected overnight, a low of 13. For Saturday, cloudy with a chance of showers in the morning, then a mix of sun and cloud for the afternoon, high tomorrow of 21. And for Sunday, a mix of sun and cloud and a high of 22.
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0: Hey, I want to encourage you and invite you to come on out tomorrow. It's going to be the Walk for Shelter. 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So come on out, check it out. It's going to be a good time. Rockwood Park, starting at 1 o'clock, going till about 3, is the Royal LePage Shelter Foundation Walk for Shelter. And we'll see you there. 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
1: Good afternoon. Elon Musk has become the world's first trillionaire. That's after shares of SpaceX began trading for the first time. Stock opened at $150 US this morning before quickly rising to over $165. Musk controls more than 80% of SpaceX, and today's initial public offering helped to push Musk's personal net worth above the trillion-dollar mark. SpaceX develops rockets and infrastructure used by NASA and is the parent company of other ventures that include artificial intelligence firm xAI and satellite internet provider Starlink. Two people have been arrested following a drug trafficking investigation in St. John. St. John police say just after 2 p.m. on Thursday, they stopped a vehicle on Britton Street and seized more than 80 grams of suspected fentanyl and 159 grams of suspected cocaine. They also seized digital scales, a cell phone, and cash. Estimated street value of the drugs seized is about $40,000. 41-year-old man and a 27-year-old woman were arrested on drug trafficking-related charges. The man was remanded into custody pending a court appearance today, while the woman was released pending a court appearance in August. Over 100 protesters were outside the legislature in Fredericton yesterday protesting AI data centers. That includes an especially large one that's being planned for the Spruce Lake Industrial Park near St. John. 29-year-old Zoe Ritchie was one of them. She's an electronics engineering technologist in the e-waste industry. Ritchie tells Brunswick News that artificial intelligence data centers are extremely wasteful operations, not only for their dead computer equipment, but also for their large demand on the energy grid. She says that's why she's 100% against a data center in New Brunswick, especially in her hometown of St. John. Green Party motion calling for a moratorium on large data centers was debated in the legislature, but time ran out before it could be voted on, so it will likely die on the order paper. Today is the last day to submit your applications for the Moose Hunt Draw for 2026 in New Brunswick. Jen Nicholson has the details.
2: The government of New Brunswick says for the resident moose draw, applicants must be residents of the province whose principal place of residence is New Brunswick, be the holder of a New Brunswick Outdoors card, and be at least 18 years of age at the time of application. This year, 4,727 licenses are available. Results will be made available July 6th. The 2026 moose hunting season in New Brunswick is scheduled for September 22nd to 26th. You can find out more on the Government of New Brunswick website. For MBS News, I'm Jen Nicholson.
1: DFO says they were able to briefly relocate an entangled right whale in the Gulf of St. Lawrence this week, but were unable to help it. 5-year-old male was first spotted entangled in fishing gear off the coast of Shipigan, New Brunswick on Monday. It was then relocated again on Wednesday near the Magdalen Islands. DFO and its marine mammal response partners attempted to tag the whale for tracking, but were unsuccessful due to rough seas. Efforts to locate the whale again are ongoing, and if conditions allow for it, they may attempt to free the whale from the fishing gear. Meanwhile, a slew of new fishing closures went into effect in the Gulf yesterday. That follows several new right whale sightings and detections, including at least 4 mother-calf pairs. DFO says in recent years, up to 35% of the entire species has been detected feeding in Canadian waters. Canada Post has announced that nearly 500,000 more homes across the country will be converted from door-to-door delivery to community mailboxes next year. Nova Scotia and New Brunswick will each have about 17,000 homes converted to community mailboxes. A press release from the Crown Corporation says it plans to start discussions in the coming weeks with local governments in the affected communities. Those talks will include discussions around where community mailboxes should be placed. Nearly 500,000 new conversions announced this week is on top of 136,000 that were already announced in April. Canada Post has said it plans to end door-to-door delivery for roughly 4 million Canadian addresses over the next 5 years. In sports, Canada's on the field right now in Toronto for its opening match of the World Cup. The 30th-ranked Canada is taking on Bosnia-Herzegovina, ranked 64th in the world. In the CFL tonight, the Argos are in Montreal, and in the majors, the Blue Jays open a weekend series at home against the Yankees. Now you're up to date. I'm Jeff Goodfellow.
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1: Cloudy with a chance of showers this evening, then a few showers expected overnight, a low of 13. For Saturday, cloudy with a chance of showers in the morning, then a mix of sun and cloud for the afternoon, high tomorrow of 21. And for Sunday, a mix of sun and cloud and a high of 22.
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1: Bailey Zimmerman, Where It Ends, 93 CFBC. I've got a story for you for a guy in Florida. That's right. It's time for your Florida Man Story of the Day. And today we're talking about a guy that maybe he's a true financial mastermind, or maybe he's just a complete idiot. I'm not sure. You decide. I want you to meet David Crespo, Cape Coral, Florida. He's 39 years old. And David went shopping. He wanted steak and seafood, but instead he only had budget for Mr. Noodles. So this guy came up with a hack. When he hit the self-checkout at the Publix grocery store, which is a chain in Florida, he brought along a secret weapon. He brought a handful of barcodes that he peeled off of Mr. Noodles packages. Maruchan Ramen is the actual brand name. So he slid the expensive groceries over the scanner, but he beeped the ramen SKU instead. So you know what? It actually worked. He did it again. And then he did it again. In fact, police say that this man pulled the old ramen ruse about 97 times. And he walked away with over $2,500 in stolen groceries. But here's the thing about doing something 97 times at the same store. Loss prevention is going to notice when the inventory says that they're completely out of ribeye steaks, but the register says that they've sold a stadium's amount of Mr. Noodles. So this guy is facing grand theft charges. So what's the lesson here? You can stretch a dollar, but you can't stretch a ramen noodle 97 times.
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2: Cloudy with a chance of showers this evening, then a few showers expected overnight, a low of 13. For Saturday, cloudy with a chance of showers in the morning, then a mix of sun and cloud for the afternoon, high tomorrow of 21. And for Sunday, a mix of sun and cloud and a high of 22.
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0: I got a great story for you right now. This is just to show you that, you know, there's still good people in the world. So this is about an incident that happened in a tiny remote village in Alaska. So picture this. It's the middle of the night. There's a child in this town that needs an urgent medical evacuation by airplane. So the medevac plane is in the air. They're flying to save the day, but as it's approaching the runway for this little town, the runway lights at the airstrip go out. It's at night. They can't see a thing. So what happens? The people of the town, they all wake up. They run out to their vehicles, and they all instinctively, they set up a plan. They line their vehicles along the runway, and they put their high beams on, which lit up the runway, allowing the plane to safely land. And the good news, the kid got away to get medical care that they needed. So, wow. Talk about a community showing up when it matters most. There's still some good people in the world, and there's a lot of them that live right here in the St. John's surrounding area. So if you know somebody that's going above and beyond to help people around them, give them a pat on the back. Just maybe buy them a coffee. Give them a hug. And just let them know that they're appreciated. Because even people that need care, or people that care for other people, they need care sometimes too. Little Big Town's on the way. Also, Jason Aldean on the way for you right now as we head into the drive at 5 on 93 CFBC.
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1: Good afternoon. The New Brunswick oyster industry is getting help from Ottawa. Industry has been hit hard in recent years by oyster diseases, dermo and MSX, that had devastating impacts on shellfish growers, harvesters, and processors. Federal Cabinet Minister Dominic LeBlanc has announced up to $4.6 million in non-repayable support to be provided over 3 years. Money will be used to help New Brunswick growers cover the cost of disease-resistant oyster seed and to rebuild their future harvests. Also be a one-time license buyback program for wild oyster harvesters, with DFO dedicating up to $6 million in support for those harvesters who choose to participate in the program. DFO says they were able to briefly relocate an entangled right whale in the Gulf of St. Lawrence this week, but were unable to help it. 5-year-old male was first spotted entangled in fishing gear off the coast of Shipigan, New Brunswick on Monday. It was then relocated again on Wednesday near the Magdalen Islands. DFO and its marine mammal response partners attempted to tag the whale for tracking, but were unsuccessful due to rough seas. Efforts to locate the whale again are ongoing, and if conditions allow for it, they may attempt to free the whale from the fishing gear. Meanwhile, a slew of new fishing closures went into effect in the Gulf yesterday. That follows several new right whale sightings and detections, including at least 4 mother-calf pairs. DFO says in recent years, up to 35% of the entire species has been detected feeding in Canadian waters. 2 people have been arrested following a drug trafficking investigation in St. John. St. John police say just after 2 p.m. on Thursday, they stopped a vehicle on Britton Street and seized more than 80 grams of suspected fentanyl and 159 grams of suspected cocaine. They also seized digital scales, a cell phone, and cash. Estimated street value of the drugs seized is about $40,000. 41-year-old man and a 27-year-old woman were arrested on drug trafficking-related charges. The man was remanded into custody pending a court appearance today, while the woman was released pending a court appearance in August. A 33-year-old Bathurst man will be back in court later this month for sentencing after a collision that sent a man to hospital back in February. On February 20th, Bathurst police were called to Levine Street, where a man on a 4-wheeler had been hit by a pickup truck. Investigation determined the incident was deliberate, that the pickup driver intentionally hit the victim, sending him to hospital with serious leg injuries. Next day, 33-year-old Mark Boucher was arrested and then remanded into custody. He was back in court yesterday, where he pleaded guilty to dangerous operation of a motor vehicle, aggravated assault, and assault. Boucher will be back in court for sentencing on June 30th. A 47-year-old Harvey man is facing multiple charges after an armed standoff with police near York Mills in western New Brunswick. RCMP say officers responded to a disturbance on Route 3 last Saturday morning and found an intoxicated man outside a home. Police alleged that he approached officers with an edged weapon before barricading himself inside and displaying a firearm. Containment area was set up, and RCMP emergency response team was also called in. After several hours, Jeremy Drysdale was arrested and now faces several charges, including pointing a firearm, assault with a weapon, and uttering threats. The Holt government has updated its accountability metrics, tracking progress on priorities that include health care, housing, education, affordability, the economy, and the environment. Measures were first introduced during the province's State of the Province address in 2025 and updated again earlier this year. Premier Susan Holt says the goal is to improve transparency and allow New Brunswickers to hold the government accountable. Since the last update, the data shows average weekly earnings have risen 3.7%, which beats the province's 2026 target. Meanwhile, nearly half of the affordable housing goal has been reached, and more than 90% of New Brunswick schools have now been updated with carbon dioxide monitoring systems. Today is the last day to submit your applications for the Moose Hunt Draw for 2026 in New Brunswick. Jen Nicholson has the details.
2: The government of New Brunswick says for the resident moose draw, applicants must be residents of the province whose principal place of residence is New Brunswick, be the holder of a New Brunswick Outdoors card, and be at least 18 years of age at the time of application. This year, 4,727 licenses are available. Results will be made available July 6th. The 2026 moose hunting season in New Brunswick is scheduled for September 22nd to 26th. You can find out more on the government of New Brunswick website. For MBS News, I'm Jen Nicholson.
1: And Elon Musk has become the world's first trillionaire. That's after shares of SpaceX began trading for the first time. Stock opened at $150 US this morning before quickly rising to over $165. Musk controls more than 80% of SpaceX, and today's initial public offering helped push Musk's personal net worth above the $1 trillion mark. SpaceX develops rockets and infrastructure used by NASA and is the parent company of other ventures that include artificial intelligence firm xAI and satellite internet provider Starlink. In sports, Canada's on the field right now in Toronto for its opening match of the World Cup. The 30th-ranked Canada is taking on Bosnia-Herzegovina, ranked 64th in the world. In the CFL tonight, the Argos are in Montreal, and in the majors, the Blue Jays open a weekend series at home against the Yankees. Now you're up to date. I'm Jeff Goodfellow.
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1: Cloudy with a chance of showers this evening, then a few showers expected overnight, a low of 13. For Saturday, cloudy with a chance of showers in the morning, then a mix of sun and cloud for the afternoon, high tomorrow of 21. And for Sunday, a mix of sun and cloud and a high of 22.
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0: 93 CFBC. Okay, I want you to mark this date down on your calendar because July 9th, it's going to hit you in the feels just like it did when I first read this. Netflix has dropped the official trailer for a new Little House on the Prairie, right? Charles Ingalls, Laura Ingalls, that Little House on the Prairie. Okay, so because they're bringing them back to life and bringing them back to TV, Netflix is so confident that you're going to love it that they've already got the green light for season two. So if you grew up watching it, it's not going to be a carbon copy of the original. In fact, they're saying that they're going to be facing real pioneer struggles, prairie files, friars, wolves, malaria, and actual harsh realities that they dealt with when they talked about a family moving to Kansas in the 1800s. So all I got to say about this is, Taylor Sheridan and the Yellowstone spinoffs, you better be worrying about this one. Little House on the Prairie, man. Oh, I'm so excited.
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1: Dear drunk me, I bet you're sitting on a high back, running up a good tab, thinking them two for one shots ain't kicking in. Dear drunk me, I bet you're chalking up a cube and it's going down smooth. First time she hadn't crossed your mind, God knows when.

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When you're feeding that jukebox, stick to the rock. Stay away from the done and wrong songs a 3-4 time. Yeah, you gotta trust me, 'cause I know when the lights get low, you

0: 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It is The Drive at 5. I've got some good stuff for you, too. Kelsey Kulik, Rascal Flatts, and Dierks Bentley coming up after Tucker Wetmore, which is next, following our CFBC weather details. Drive at 5. It's Friday.
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6: Cloudy with a chance of showers this evening, then a few showers expected overnight, a low of 13. For Saturday, cloudy with a chance of showers in the morning, then a mix of sun and cloud for the afternoon, high tomorrow of 21. And for Sunday, a mix of sun and cloud and a high of 22.
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0: Dierks Bentley with a little bit of gold. Kelson Kulick, Rascal Flatts in there for you. I've got another set of four that's going to take us right out of the drive at five into the six. I hope you have a fantastic weekend. Whatever you do, wherever you go, whoever you spend some time with, I hope that you have a fantastic time. Make memories, but be safe so I don't have to read about you in the news. I'm looking forward to doing this all over again starting on Monday. Afternoons with Dennis right here on 93 CFBC. Dry Spell from Casey Musgraves on the way for you next.
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